Come on. I can wait all night. What's it gonna be, boy? Yes or no? What's it gonna be, boy? Yes?

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5: Well, overall, a generally nice weekend is expected. We are still in a northwest flow aloft, so we still have chances for very isolated thunderstorms both Saturday and Sunday, but only a 30% chance. Highs both days showing very comfortable daytime highs into the middle 80s. 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

0: forecast, real-time radar, breaking severe weather coverage anytime you need it. Stay ahead of the storm. Stay ahead of the forecast. 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Well, overall, a nice weekend is expected. We are still in a northwest flow aloft, so we still have chances for very isolated thunderstorms both Saturday and Sunday, but only around a 30% chance. Highs both days showing very comfortable daytime highs into the middle 80s. This look at the weekend SkyTrack weather forecast is brought to you by our good friends at Gary's Towing. If your car says no when you need a tow, give them a call at 660-885-HELP.
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9: Well, all in all, a nice weekend is expected. We are still in a northwest flow aloft, so we still have chances for very isolated thunderstorms both Saturday and Sunday, but only around a 30% chance. Highs both days showing very comfortable daytime highs into the middle 80s. This look at the SkyTrack weather forecast is brought to you by our good friends at Clint's Bar and Grill in downtown Calhoun, where good food and friends meet up. Stop in there for some good old hometown hospitality.
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pencil getting killed. Yeah, and I'm still ride or die for the squad. So you know which side that I'm on. If a battle line's ever drawn, but if I get involved, it'll be like canines in a brawl. But not similar to Mike Vick at all. Cause even if I don't have a dog in the fight, they ain't never gonna get rid of the fight in the dog. Got stripes like a tiger, so you might get mauled. A mic in the palms like claws, I can swing right for your jaw and rip it off with one swipe of the paw. Bitch, you still on my dick or not? If I suit your wife as a straw, I'm sick and I'm not gonna cover my mouth next time that I cough. Cause these bars are like COVID, you get them right off the bat. Trained with SARS and Corona, like you took a bite off of that. Then it goes from Martian to human, that's how the virus attacks. They come at me with machine guns, like trying to fight off a gnat. Yeah. Got that dopey sense to me. It's like pneumonia symptoms of contracting COVID instantly, which is what separates my flow from theirs, so that no one gets even close to this to pose a risk to me. So vocalistically, that's social distancing. Yeah.

Gunshot, you just heard just now in that one spot. Just came from the 9 mil that I just got. That's big bucks and I got a full money clip and I'm loaded. I ain't even mean to go the fuck off. Totally inappropriate with a mopey groping it while I'm holding it like a trophy. I'm hoping a little coping will give me OD and whoa, everything is slow. I begin to floating. I know that I'm getting loaded. The pin exploded. Hiroshima with the flows of utopia with the dope. I'm an OG. I'm like the goat here to get your goat. Little bit of sodium. It's the salt when I'm at the podium. At your throat, holy camolium. In a zone with the shit I'm on. Get emodium in a commode because nobody's even close. Your petroleum to plutonium. You're a phony. I'm at the crib, but your hope got her at the pole like voting. But no clothing stripped down to a toe ring. And here we go with the gloating. I

0: With a lot of money, cause I got a lot of it. 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I gotta get it, cause these bars are like COVID.
1: Get them right off the bat. Infected with SARS and Corona. Like you took a bite off of that. And it goes from Martian to human. That's how the virus attacks. They come at me with machine guns. It's like trying to fight off a gnat.
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7: Well, overall, a generally nice weekend is expected. We are still in a northwest flow aloft, so we still have chances for very isolated thunderstorms both Saturday and Sunday, but only a 30% chance. Highs both days showing very comfortable daytime highs into the middle 80s. 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
3: Well, overall, a nice weekend is expected. We are still in a northwest flow aloft, so we still have chances for very isolated thunderstorms both Saturday and Sunday, but only around a 30% chance. Highs both days showing very comfortable daytime highs into the middle 80s. This look at the weekend SkyTrack weather forecast is brought to you by our good friends at Gary's Towing. If your car says no when you need a tow, give them a call at 660-885-HELP.
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7: Well, all in all, a nice weekend is expected. We are still in a northwest low aloft, so we still have chances for very isolated thunderstorms both Saturday and Sunday, but only around a 30% chance. Highs both days showing very comfortable daytime highs into the middle 80s. This look at the SkyTrack weather forecast is brought to you by our good friends at Clint's Bar and Grill in downtown Calhoun, where good food and friends meet up. 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
1: Well, overall, a generally nice weekend is expected. We are still in a northwest flow aloft, so we still have chances for very isolated thunderstorms both Saturday and Sunday, but only a 30% chance. Highs both days showing very comfortable daytime highs into the middle 80s. This look at the weekend SkyTrack weather forecast is brought to you by Benware Tractor and Auto. 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
3: Well, overall, a nice weekend is expected. We are still in a northwest flow aloft, so we still have chances for very isolated thunderstorms both Saturday and Sunday, but only around a 30% chance. Highs both days showing very comfortable daytime highs into the middle 80s. This look at the weekend SkyTrack weather forecast is brought to you by our good friends at Gary's Towing. If your car says no when you need a tow, give them a call at 660-885-HELP.
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2: 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Stay ahead of the storm, stay ahead of the forecast. 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
3: Well, all in all, a nice weekend is expected. We are still in a northwest flow aloft, so we still have chances for very isolated thunderstorms both Saturday and Sunday, but only around a 30% chance. High both days showing very comfortable daytime highs into the middle 80s. This look at the SkyTrack weather forecast is brought to you by our good friends at Quinn's Bar and Grill in downtown Calhoun, where good food and friends meet up. Stop in there for some good old hometown hospitality.
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5: Well, overall, a generally nice weekend is expected. We are still in a northwest flow aloft, so we still have chances for very isolated thunderstorms both Saturday and Sunday, but only a 30% chance. Highs both days showing very comfortable daytime highs into the middle 80s. This look at the weekend SkyTrack weather forecast is brought to you by Benware Tractor and Auto. 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
10: Well, not a bad forecast for a night on the town expected if you're heading out. Temperatures will be falling to the upper 70s after sunset and down near 70 by morning. Now, we do have an outside shot of an isolated thunderstorm, but likely most of us are going to be remaining dry. This look at the SkyTrack weather forecast is brought to you by our good friends over at Clint's Bar and Grill in downtown Calhoun, where good food and friends meet up. 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
5: Well, not a bad evening on the town expected if you're heading out. Temperatures will be falling to the upper 70s after sunset and down near 70 by morning. We do have an outside shot of an isolated thunderstorm, but likely most of us will be remaining dry. This look at the SkyTrack weather forecast is brought to you by our good friends over at Benware Tractor and Auto. 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
7: Well, not a bad evening on the town expected if you're heading out. Temperatures will be falling to the upper 70s after sunset and down near 70 by morning. Now, we do have an

0: sunny skies of an isolated thunderstorm, but likely most of us will be remaining dry. This look at the SkyTrack weather forecast is brought to you by our good friends over at Gary's Towing. If your car says no and you need a tow, give Amanda and the crew a call at 660-885-HELP.
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1: Well, not a bad forecast for a night on the town expected if you're heading out. Temperatures will be falling to the upper 70s after sunset and down near 70 by morning. Now, we do have an outside shot of an isolated thunderstorm, but likely most of us are going to be remaining dry. This look at the SkyTrack weather forecast is brought to you by our good friends over at Clint's Bar and Grill in downtown Calhoun, where good food and friends meet up. Stop in there for some good old hometown hospitality.

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5: Well, not a bad evening on the town expected if you're heading out. Temperatures will be falling to the upper 70s after sunset.

0: overnight and down near 70 by morning. We do have an outside shot of an isolated thunderstorm, but likely most of us will be remaining dry. 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
6: Well, not a bad evening on the town expected if you're heading out. Temperatures will be falling to the upper 70s after sunset and down near 70 by morning. Now, we do have an outside shot of an isolated thunderstorm, but likely most of us will be remaining dry. This look at the SkyTrack weather forecast is brought to you by our good friends over at Gary's Towing. If your car says no and you need a tow, give Amanda and the crew a call at 660-885-HELP.
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3: 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Live forecasts, real-time radar, breaking severe weather coverage anytime you need it. Stay ahead of the storm, stay ahead of the forecast. 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Well, not a bad forecast for a night on the town expected if you're heading out. Temperatures will be falling to the upper 70s after sunset and down near 70 by morning. Now, we do have an outside shot of an isolated thunderstorm, but likely most of us are going to be remaining dry. This look at the SkyTrack weather forecast is brought to you by our good friends over at Clint's Bar and Grill in downtown Calhoun, where good food and friends meet up. Stop in there for some good old hometown hospitality.
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8: Well, not a bad evening on the town expected if you're heading out. Temperatures will be falling to the upper 70s after sunset and down near 70 by morning. We do have an outside shot of an isolated thunderstorm, but likely most of us will be remaining dry. This look at the SkyTrack weather forecast is brought to you by our good friends over at Benware Tractor and Auto. 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
4: Well, not a bad evening on the town expected if you're heading out. Temperatures will be falling to the upper 70s after sunset and down near 70 by morning. Now, we do have an outside shot of an isolated thunderstorm, but likely most of us will be remaining dry. This look at the SkyTrack weather forecast is brought to you by our good friends over at Gary's Towing. If your car says no and you need a tow, give Amanda and the crew a call at 660-885-HELP.
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0: town expected if you're heading out. Temperatures will be falling to the upper 70s after sunset and down near 70 by morning. We do have an outside shot of an isolated thunderstorm, but likely most of us will be remaining dry. This look at the SkyTrack weather forecast is brought to you by our good friends over at Benware Tractor and Auto. 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
1: Steve Stevens here. 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
2: Well, not a bad forecast for a night on the town expected if you're heading out. Temperatures will be falling to the upper 70s after sunset and down near 70 by morning. Now, we do have an outside shot of an isolated thunderstorm, but likely most of us are going to be remaining dry. This look at the SkyTrack weather forecast is brought to you by our good friends over at Clint's Bar and Grill in downtown Calhoun, where good food and friends meet up. 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
1: Well, not a bad evening on the town expected if you're heading out. Temperatures will be falling to the upper 70s after sunset and down near 70 by morning. Now, we do have an outside shot of an isolated thunderstorm, but likely most of us will be remaining dry. This look at the SkyTrack weather forecast is brought to you by our good friends over at Gary's Towing. If your car says no and you need a tow, give Amanda and the crew a call at 660-885-HELP.
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3: 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I'm Clay Radford. Well, the Missouri Department of Agriculture is accepting applications for its Urban Agriculture Cost Share Grant Program. The competitive program provides grants up to $10,000 for projects that support agriculture businesses in urban areas. Eligible products could include developing small agribusinesses, adding production infrastructure, creating distribution opportunities, workforce training, or introducing new agricultural products. The grants will reimburse up to 75% of eligible project expenses. Projects must be located in the area designated as urban by the 2020 U.S. Census Bureau. Applications are due by September 15th, with funding projects expected to be completed or near completion by May 15th of next year. More information is available through the Missouri Department of Agriculture, and you can find a link to apply to this grant on our website. Well, the Clinton Christian Academy is beginning its 27th year of Christian education, with students and staff returning for the 2026-2027 school year. Before students returned, faculty and staff took part in a three-day in-service training program featuring professional development, spiritual encouragement, and safety training. The week included presentations from local Christian leaders and educators, along with a prayer walk around the school campus involving staff, parents, and community members. Safety training was also provided by Captain Rob Hills of the Henry County Sheriff's Office, who conducted intruder response training. Emily Stocking of Patriotic Place provided instruction on

0: recognizing abuse and mandated reporting requirements. CCA also welcomed several new staff members this year, including Adam Payne, James Oakes, Jennifer Wise, Madison Huff, Haley Spratley, and Zen Marriott. Clinton Christian Academy serves students from preschool through 12th grade and says it remains focused on Christian values, academic excellence, and character development while partnering with families and the education of their children. Now, CCA also welcomed more than 50 runners for its annual 5K race back on Saturday, August 15th. The event brought together students, families, and community members for a morning of fitness and fellowship while raising support for CCA athletics. In the youth division, Micah Neal finished first, followed by Carter Compton in second, and Matthew Wombles in third. Mason Plum took first place in the adult division, with Jared Wombles finishing second and Stephanie Jasper in third. CCA Upper School Principal and Athletic Director Becky Hike thanked the participants, volunteers, and families who helped make this year's race a success. The school also recognized Logan's Heating and Air for sponsoring the event and supporting CCA's athletic programs. A total of 53 people participated in this year's CCA 5K. For more information on this story and others, visit our website online at mykatiekatie.com, your local news source, available online 24 hours a day.
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0: 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Live forecast, real-time radar, breaking severe weather coverage anytime you need it. Stay ahead of the storm. Stay ahead of the forecast. 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Good morning, everyone, and welcome to Monday. We are going to see a continued chance at isolated showers and maybe even a thunderstorm throughout the day today. Daytime highs will only make it up into the low mid-80s, but we will begin to clear out overnight tonight with lows reaching down to the upper 60s. This look at the SkyTrack weather forecast is brought to you by our good friends at Clint Bar and Grill in downtown Calhoun, where good food and friends meet up. Stop in for some hometown hospitality.
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2: 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I'm Clay Radford. Well, the Missouri Department of Agriculture is accepting applications for its Urban Agriculture Cost Share Grant Program. The competitive program provides grants up to $10,000 for projects that support agriculture businesses in urban areas. Eligible products could include developing small agribusinesses, adding production infrastructure, creating distribution opportunities, workforce training, or introducing new agricultural products. The grants will reimburse up to 75% of eligible project expenses. Projects must be located in the area designated as urban by the 2020 U.S. Census Bureau. Applications are due by September 15th, with funding projects expected to be completed or near completion by May 15th of next year. More information is available through the Missouri Department of Agriculture, and you can find a link to apply to this grant on our website. Well, the Clean Christian Academy is beginning its 27th year of Christian education, with students and staff returning for the 2026-2027 school year. Before students returned, faculty and staff took part in a three-day in-service training program featuring professional development, spiritual encouragement, and safety training. The week included presentations from local Christian leaders and educators, along with a prayer walk around the school campus involving staff, parents, and community members. Safety training was also provided by Captain Rob Hills of the Henry County Sheriff's Office, who conducted intruder response training. Emily Stocking of Patriotic Place provided instruction on recognizing abuse and mandated reporting requirements. CCA also welcomed several new staff members this year, including Adam Payne, James Oakes, Jennifer Wise, Madison Huff, Haley Spratley, and Zen Marriott. Clinton Christian Academy serves students from preschool through 12th grade and says it remains focused on Christian values, academic excellence, and character development while partnering with families and the education of their children. Now, CCA also welcomed more than 50 runners for its annual 5K race back on Saturday, August 15th. The event brought together students, families, and community members for a morning of fitness and fellowship while raising support for CCA athletics. In the youth division, Micah Neal finished first, followed by Carter Compton in second, and Matthew Wombles in third. Mason Plum took first place in the adult division, with Jared Wombles finishing second and Stephanie Jasper in third. CCA Upper School Principal and Athletic Director Becky Hike thanked the participants, volunteers, and families who helped make this year's race a success. The school also recognized Logan's Heating and Air for sponsoring the event and supporting CCA's athletic programs. A total of 53 people participated in this year's CCA 5K. For more information on this story and others, visit our website online at mykatiekatie.com. Your local news source, available online 24 hours a day.
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1: 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I just introduced you a few moments ago to a new friend of mine. He's 97 years old. His name is Mr. Don. I've been hearing about him for years. My kids go to this camp 1 week of the summer, and they always tell me about Mr. Don. Mr. Don, he's been a part of this program for a lot of years, and he's just the sweetest guy. I just met him for the first time, and after talking to him for a minute, I already felt lighter and uplifted, and I was like, I gotta interview this guy. Would you be willing to allow me to interview you, Mr. Don? I asked him, and he said, sure, no problem.
6: Do you ever notice that sometimes people talk to older people almost like they're babies, like they go over the top, like...
7: Yes, I do. Hmm? And it's wrong.
6: Isn't that annoying?
7: It's annoying. It's annoying, but I understand.
6: Well, why are they doing that?
1: He's very forgiving.
8: He is, because I would be annoyed by that.
6: Well, why are they doing that?
7: I don't know.
6: Well, can you do an impression of how they talk to you and how you hear it?
7: No, they talk, almost talking like in baby talk.
6: To you.
7: That you don't understand what they're saying because you're X number of years older than they are, so you don't know what's going on, or you don't, as the old-fashioned saying goes, you don't dig what they're saying.
1: Yeah, like he couldn't possibly understand.
6: What is the

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6: Happy Monday morning, everyone. Well, we are going to see a continued chance at isolated showers and maybe even a thunderstorm throughout the day today. Daytime highs will only make it up to the low to mid-80s. Now, we will begin to clear out overnight tonight with lows reaching down to the upper 60s. 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
9: Good morning, everyone, and welcome to Monday. We are going to see a continued chance at isolated showers and maybe even a thunderstorm throughout the day today. Daytime highs will only make it up into the low mid-80s, but we will begin to clear out overnight tonight with lows reaching down to the upper 60s. This look at the SkyTrack weather forecast is brought to you by our good friends at Clint's Bar and Grill in downtown Calhoun, where good food and friends meet up. 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
2: 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I'm Clay Radford. Well, the Missouri Department of Agriculture is accepting applications for its Urban Agriculture Cost Share Grant Program. The competitive program provides grants up to $10,000 for projects that support agriculture businesses in urban areas. Eligible products could include developing small agribusinesses, adding production infrastructure, creating distribution opportunities, workforce training, or introducing new agricultural products. The grants will reimburse up to 75% of eligible project expenses. Projects must be located in the area designated as urban by the 2020 U.S. Census Bureau. Applications are due by September 15th, with funding projects expected to be completed or near completion by May 15th of next year. More information is available through the Missouri Department of Agriculture, and you can find a link to apply to this grant on our website. Well, the Clinton Christian Academy is beginning its 27th year of Christian education, with students and staff returning for the 2026-2027 school year. Before students returned, faculty and staff took part in a three-day in-service training program featuring professional development, spiritual encouragement, and safety training. The week included presentations from local Christian leaders and educators, along with a prayer walk around the school campus involving staff, parents, and community members. Safety training was also provided by Captain Rob Hills of the Henry County Sheriff's Office, who conducted intruder response training. Emily Stocking of Patriotic Place provided instruction on recognizing abuse and mandated reporting requirements. CCA also welcomed several new staff members this year, including Adam Payne, James Oaks, Jennifer Wise, Madison Huff, Haley Spratley, and Zen Marriott. Clinton Christian Academy serves students from preschool through 12th grade and says it remains focused on Christian values, academic excellence, and character development while partnering with families and the education of their children. Now, CCA also welcomed more than 50 runners for its annual 5K race back on Saturday, August 15th. The event brought together students, families, and community members for a morning of fitness and fellowship while raising support for CCA athletics. In the youth division, Micah Neal finished first, followed by Carter Compton in second, and Matthew Wombles in third. Mason Plum took first place in the adult division, with Jared Wombles finishing second and Stephanie Jasper in third. CCA upper school principal and athletic director Becky Hike thanked the participants, volunteers, and families who helped make this year's race a success. The school also recognized Logan's Heating and Air for sponsoring the event and supporting CCA's athletic programs. A total of 53 people participated in this year's CCA 5K. For more information on this story and others, visit our website online at mykatiekatie.com. 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
3: 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Poor producer Heather Jabo.
5: Yeah. 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
3: 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You're watching their dog, Sassy.
5: Yeah.
3: And how old is Sassy?
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6: 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Too many sounds.
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5: On the curb.
3: Oh. No, no.
5: The grass is comfortable. It's fine.
3: No.
5: It can fend for itself.
3: Maybe the other room is a good start.
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4: Good morning, everyone, and welcome to Monday. We are going to be seeing a continued chance at isolated showers and maybe even a thunderstorm throughout the day today. Daytime highs will only make it up to the low to mid-80s. We will begin to clear out overnight tonight with lows reaching down to the upper 60s. This look at the SkyTrack weather forecast is brought to you by our good friends at Gary's Towing. 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
5: Well, it looked like you're going to need to keep your umbrella handy at least through the early afternoon hours as we're keeping under partly cloudy skies with just a slight chance to see an isolated shower. Daytime highs should be reaching up into the low to mid 80s. Clear and mild for tonight with overnight lows into the upper 60s. This look at the SkyTrack weather forecast is brought to you by Clint's Bar and Grill in downtown Calhoun, where good food and friends meet up. Stop in there for some hometown hospitality.

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3: Here's a look at your latest news update from Radford Media Group. I'm Clay Radford. Well, the Missouri Department of Agriculture is accepting applications for its Urban Agriculture Cost Share Grant Program. The competitive program provides grants up to $10,000 for projects that support agriculture businesses in urban areas. Eligible products could include developing small agribusinesses, adding production infrastructure, creating distribution opportunities, workforce training, or introducing new agricultural products. The grants will reimburse up to 75% of eligible project expenses. Projects must be located in the area designated as urban by the 2020 U.S. Census Bureau. Applications are due by September 15th, with funding projects expected to be completed or near completion by May 15th of next year. More information is available through the Missouri Department of Agriculture.

0: You can find a link to apply to this grant on our website. Well, the Clinton Christian Academy is beginning its 27th year of Christian education, with students and staff returning for the 2026-2027 school year. Before students returned, faculty and staff took part in a three-day in-service training program featuring professional development, spiritual encouragement, and safety training. The week included presentations from local Christian leaders and educators, along with a prayer walk around the school campus involving staff, parents, and community members. Safety training was also provided by Captain Rob Hills of the Henry County Sheriff's Office, who conducted intruder response training. Emily Stocking of Patriotic Place provided instruction on recognizing abuse and mandated reporting requirements. CCA also welcomed several new staff members this year, including Adam Payne, James Oaks, Jennifer Wise, Madison Huff, Haley Spratley, and Zen Marriott. Clinton Christian Academy serves students from preschool through 12th grade and says it remains focused on Christian values, academic excellence, and character development while partnering with families and the education of their children. Now, CCA also welcomed more than 50 runners for its annual 5K race back on Saturday, August 15th. The event brought together students, families, and community members for a morning of fitness and fellowship while raising support for CCA athletics. In the youth division, Micah Neal finished first, followed by Carter Compton in second, and Matthew Wombles in third. Mason Plum took first place in the adult division, with Jared Wombles finishing second and Stephanie Jasper in third. CCA Upper School Principal and Athletic Director Becky Hike thanked the participants, volunteers, and families who helped make this year's race a success. The school also recognized Logan's Heating and Air for sponsoring the event and supporting CCA's athletic programs. A total of 53 people participated in this year's CCA 5K. For more information on this story and others, visit our website online at mykatiekatie.com. Your local news source, available online 24 hours a day.
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2: Step into a place where everybody feels like a regular. Clint's Bar and Grill on the square in Calhoun. It's more than just a meal. It's where stories are shared, friendships are made, and neighbors become family. Pull up a chair, catch up with friends, and enjoy that small town hospitality you just can't find anywhere else. Whether you're passing through or looking to catch up, we'll see you at Clint's Bar and Grill. Good food, good folks, good times.
1: 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Carrie, is that really you?
3: That's really me from Alaska.
1: Hey, say hello to Carrie, J-Bo.
4: Hey, Carrie, what's up?
3: Hey, everybody, J-Bo, whoever else is in the room.
1: Carrie, now I heard that you work at a men's prison.
3: I do.
1: Can you tell me a little bit about that? Am I allowed to ask you questions about that?
3: Some. Oh. I'll just break it down in the easy form for you. So there are many prisons in Alaska. The one I was currently at was the ones with all the wire around the fence, you know, the barbed wire and stuff like that. And I've recently moved to a correctional farm, a working farm. We have cows and chickens and goats and acres of plants, and we produce all the food for all the other institutions in the state of Alaska.
1: So the prisoners that you have, they're doing work, and is that part of their recovery to get back into the normal world?
3: This is a rehabilitation farm. It actually is. We have no fences. We have no wires. It's the honor system. They're low-level, you know, offenders. Not their charges may not be low-level, but they're minimum risk. And everybody wants to be here because it's just so beautiful and fabulous.
1: Wow. So you can choose to go to prison if you're feeling up for, like, a little vacay.
4: I don't think anybody wants to go to prison, TJ. That's not how that works.
3: No, but if there's a place to go, you want to be here.
1: Yeah, that sounds good. Is anyone behind bars because of moose-related incidents?
3: Oh, no.
1: Okay.
3: No,
1: just curious about that.
3: No, I mean, not that I'm aware of.
1: That sounds like very important work that you're doing. You're obviously transforming lives. You see people come in one way and exit another way all the time, right?
3: Absolutely. This is a great opportunity, not only for them, but for me as well, because I love to work with people and it gives me an opportunity. I've been doing this for about 22 years. So,
1: that's incredible.
3: I'm very pleased with the results that we're getting out here.
1: Yeah, Carrie, I hate to admit this, but, you know, I had all kinds of perceptions of people who had been to prison, and then I became friends with someone who was in prison for a lot of years. To hear his story of transformation totally changed my whole perspective on what the prison system does and how actually beneficial it can be and how it changes people's lives. So you're doing really important work. I mean, you are rescuing people there, so keep up the great work.
3: Absolutely. It's my passion.
1: It's really cool. How did you get drawn to wanting to work in a prison? What was it that led you into it?
3: So long time ago, I'm from California, born and raised.

0: corner, right? You've heard public service announcements where they say, here's something you shouldn't do. It could be smoking, could be driving without
1: drinking
0: your insurance.
1: Much, drinking and driving, yeah.
0: Right. Here's one they add to the list. Never, ever order a bacon, egg, and cheese sandwich on a full donut. It's not going to make you feel great. You feel like it's a great combination. All these things, I was totally deceived. And I couldn't stop eating it. It's very dangerous.
1: Listen, some things you think is a good idea, and then you find out, that wasn't such a good idea. And that was one of those moments. But now you know what we talk about when we're not on the radio.
0: Right,
1: we talk about food.
0: Yes, was I driving home sweating? Yeah.
2: So we're going there later, right?
0: Well, I think
1: for
0: so,
1: sure,
0: yes.
1: Yeah, definitely.
0: Yes, just tackle me if I try to order what I ordered last time.
2: Let's, like, split it.
0: Yeah, okay, I'll split it with you.
1: I just want the potatoes. That's all I want.
0: This is the TJ Show. Thank you, Heather.
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1: Well, you're going to need to keep your umbrella handy at least through the early afternoon hours, as we are keeping under partly cloudy skies with just a slight chance to see an isolated shower, maybe a thunder shower. Daytime highs should reach up to the low to mid 80s. Clear and mild for tonight with overnight lows sitting in the upper 60s. 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
8: Well, you're going to need to keep your umbrella handy at least through the early afternoon hours, as we're keeping under partly cloudy skies with just a slight chance to see an isolated shower or thunder shower. Daytime highs should reach up into the low to mid 80s. Clear and mild for tonight with overnight lows into the upper 60s. This look at the SkyTrack weather forecast is brought to you by Gary's Towing. 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

0: 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This is the TJ Show, and we've got Trayford in Ravenna, New York. Is that you, Trayford?
1: Yes.
0: What kind of work do you do, Trayford?
1: I work for a local municipality. I like what I do. It helps out the community. I was always brought up about my community to help them out. I clean up the parks and recs, basically.
2: Okay.
0: What is the weirdest thing, as you're cleaning up the parks, what is the weirdest thing that you found? Like that someone just threw on the ground?
1: Very, very explicit.
2: It's explicit.
0: All right, well, hold on. Let me mute your phone for a moment, and we'll just hear what it was. Okay, go ahead. Say what it was.
2: Yeah.
0: Oh, good. Glad everyone's being safe.
2: They're being safe.
0: Yeah, in the middle of a park, though. Yeah. Weird. But, yeah, okay, gotcha.
2: When the mood calls.
0: Understood. Yeah, thank you for sharing that with us. I feel like we're leaving a lot of people out, but okay.
1: Well, it'll just say some parks are that we have are a little bit woodland. Mm. And when you find those certain things, it's like, what do? You just go about your job, pick it up, take it away.
0: Well, it's in New York. You think the deer have figured out how to use those?
1: Probably. More black bears.
0: Black bears. Yeah, because they could use a little talking to about, you know, how to do that safely. In my opinion, I have a lot of them on my front lawn. I'm not too far from you.
3: Are you sure it's not like a balloon artisan or something like that that's leaving?
1: I want to say it could be. Sometimes I wonder if the woodchucks would wear them because they're awfully populating, digging holes right where I get tired of filling them.

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4: Joining me today, live on location, we're here at Benware's in Urich, actually, talking with Patrick Benware, of course. And we are learning a local celebrity here on our spotlight today. And we use that term just because you're somebody in the community, a lot of people know you, know of you. And we're here today to learn about your story and really who you are, the man behind the hardware store, both in Clinton and in Urich. And Patrick, thanks for joining me here today.
5: Yeah, I appreciate it, Clay, and appreciate the opportunity. And just a little bit about my background. I'm a dad, husband, father, both, and my wife and I have almost been married for 20 years.
4: Hey, that's a huge compliment in itself, trust me.
5: It is. So we have a big one coming up here next year, and got two boys, 10 and 7, and both of them go to Sherwood School District. And we obviously have our location here in Urich, and then we have a location in Clinton as well.
4: So tell me a little bit about where'd you go to school? Where'd you graduate high school from? What started your journey into life as an adult, I should say?
5: Yeah, so our ties here was always the farm. Okay. Grandpa was a Meyer. And so I actually went to school just a little bit north of here in Pleasant Hill. That's where I graduated high school.
4: A Rooster?
5: Yeah, Rooster. Yeah, very good. Yeah, Rooster and Chicks. And then I went to the University of Missouri and got a civil engineering degree. And then from then went on and worked for Kiewa Corporation, building power plants and roads and bridges all over the United States. Worked up in Canada some. We traveled and moved a lot. But home was always, we always considered home where the farm was, which was right outside of Urich in Henry County.
4: Okay.
5: So that was where Grandpa grew up. He lived out there. And that was always for us. That was home for us, even though we did live in Pleasant Hill. But we always considered that home.
4: Right. What made you go in to get that degree? And what drove you to that career early on?
5: Yeah, good question. So Dad's an agriculture engineer. We were always involved in that. I always liked the civil side, so like the big construction, heavy, like water, roads and bridges, power plants, like that's always on the heavy side. I always kind of enjoyed that. So that was kind of why I went to school. I didn't know I was going to do civil at first, but then that's kind of how it morphed into.
4: Right, okay.
5: And then
4: because, yeah, you go to school for one thing and you
5: right.
4: learn along the
5: and
4: way.
5: And then I also knew that I didn't want to just go sit in an office somewhere because I would just go crazy. So I was like, hey, I want to be outside. I want to actually build things. And so that's when I had a great opportunity with Kiewit. And, you know, with companies like that, you take a couple moves and then you end up moving up the ladder and you really see some really cool things. And I got to work on some big projects that are nationally known, like the Oroville Dam. Like that was a huge ordeal. And it's just, it's cool to be able to, like, when you look back at it, you're like, man, I had a really cool opportunity, a really cool story. But for us, it was always about getting back. And
4: did you meet your wife beforehand in college, or where did you meet your wife?
5: Yep, high school sweethearts, actually. So it's kind of a fun story. The day we got married was the day 7 years from when we started dating.
4: Oh,
5: so, yeah,
4: cool.
5: We started dating our sophomore year, and then junior, and then we went all the way up, and then we got married after college. And she's a nurse by trade, and she actually works at the business now, which is a fun full circle.
4: Right.
5: And now she's involved as well. But she had her bachelor's in nursing, and she worked wherever I was at, she found a job, and we just followed the trail that way.
4: That's great. And then, like you said, you always try getting back. It was a goal to get back to what you called home, which was the farm. And but working all over the country and up in Canada. And how did you come back home? Was it something? Did you get laid off from projects? I'm very familiar with the construction world as well, and I know how that happens. A project gets budget cuts, and you get laid off. Or was it a choice of yours to leave those projects?
5: Yeah, that's a good question. It was a choice. So it's a funny story. We were living in Colorado at the time, and I was working on a couple projects in the northwest corner, and I had come home to help Dad with planting. Right, like I said, the farm's been here. Actually, our farm's been here since 1873, which is kind of a cool deal.
4: Yeah.
5: So I'm seventh generation to come back and farm, which is kind of something we put our hat, you know, feather in the hat for.
4: Yeah, absolutely. It's
5: cool.
4: A family
5: we're
4: tradition.
5: Yeah. Very proud of it. And so I was came back, and I was helping Dad plant, and I'd come into town to Randy's at the time, and he said, hey, go get some parts. And then, you know, Randy, if anybody knows Randy, you know how he is. He was like, hey, you ought to buy this place. And I was like, nah, man, I got a good job. I'm fine. We like where we're at, blah, blah, blah. So long story short, I come back a full year later, right?
4: Yeah.
5: And we were still living in Colorado. I come back a full year.

0: later, and he said, hey, he's like, you really ought to think about buying this place. And, you know, I was like, you know what? He's offered that to me twice. I'm just going to take a look at it. So in the meantime, we'd actually gotten transferred back to Kansas City.
1: Okay.
0: So we were back in the Kansas City area. We were over in Kansas. And anyway, we started looking at it and all that. And we're like, hey, well, maybe this is, you know, a good opportunity. So we prayed about it. We talked it through for a long time. As you know, these kind of decisions take a long time.
1: Oh, yeah. A lot of family planning.
0: A lot of family planning. And you're making a huge commitment and tough discussions and school districts and, you know, how we're going to raise our kids. But for us, it was always a matter of we wanted to be back out in the country. We wanted to raise them in a rural environment. We wanted to raise them kind of like how we were. We were both in Pleasant Hill, but we both lived outside of Pleasant Hill.
1: Right.
0: So we kind of were raised in that manner. Of course, this is even more rural down here, but we love it. And so that was always the deal. And so then when we finally bit the bullet and said, you know what, we're going to do it. And, you know, it was a huge risk because I was leaving a great job.
1: Right.
0: And then coming down here and not knowing your future, but at the same time, it's super exciting for us because you kind of can control that.
1: You can put your future in your own hands and make those decisions. And you're not moving. You're not moving every 100%. 3 years.
0: And that was a huge deal for my wife's side because she's like, man, as the boys get older, it's almost impossible for them to stay engaged.
1: And you both have family here, I'm sure. So you have the family here, and you're able to spend more time with family, which is another huge bonus as well.
0: Absolutely huge deal. And so both of our families were in and around the Kansas City area. Both of them were down this way, but they were both in and around the Kansas City area. So anything outside of that, you come in for Christmas and you're here for 5 days and you're gone for 3 months again.
1: Yeah.
0: You know, and it's hard on them, especially once you have kids. Like whenever it was just me and her, yeah, it's still hard, but it's not near as bad once you have kids.
1: Easy to jump on a plane when it's just two of you, for
0: 100%.
1: Sure. Well, tell me a little bit about the story. You looked at the business. You've seen that there might be an opportunity here. You guys explored it. Tell me about making that decision and becoming the new owners of Randy's, now Binwares.
0: Yeah, so, you know, obviously you go through, you know, you got to look at the financials. You got to look at opportunities. You got to look at all these different things. And we knew that it was such a, you know, a lot of people have complimented me by saying this. They say it took a certain person to buy this store and make it successful. And you've taken that and you know, made it even better.
1: Right.
0: Which is a huge compliment to me, right? Because Randy was known forever. He'd owned it for 38 years.
1: Exactly.
0: And so it's a huge compliment to me. But all we really did was try to come in and not change anything right out of the gate. We just wanted to make it better. So then we heard a lot of people say, hey, you know, what about big truck stuff? So we brought it in. Hey, what about this? So we brought it in. And we just kind of expanded that way. And then we kind of made it what it is today, which is a true one-stop shop. And that's what we want to be to everybody is you can come in and get car parts, Milwaukee tools, feed for your cows, and you can get a Carhartt hoodie all at the same place.
1: Right. And your growth here really expanded. And then you guys took another risk of expanding to Clinton.
0: Yes, absolutely. So we knew that at some point in time, you're that old grow or die kind of term, right? And so we had grown quite a bit, and we had a lot of success. And people were like, hey, why don't you come to Adrian? Hey, why don't you come to Clinton? Hey, why don't you come? So all these people say, you know, like, you know what? We're going to take a look at this. And the existing Napa store in Clinton happened to be, you know, they were looking for somebody to buy. And we knew we didn't want to just have the auto. We wanted to have everything like we have here. And
1: right.
0: So we're still in the process. It's a long transition. It doesn't happen overnight, as you know. So we started looking at that. And, you know, half the battle with that is having the right people, right? So having a key employee like Alec Lawson, who is somebody that you can just rock solid and trust with everything. People are key, right? So I want to make sure that we highlight that because that's the heart of the reason why we are able to have success in Clinton is because of him. So
1: he was here at the original store too, wasn't he?
0: Yeah, so he came over from the sheriff's office and he'd been with me for 5 years. And I said, hey, I got an opportunity. What do you think? And he was stoked.
1: Yeah.
0: So it's great, great for him, great for us. And everybody wins. And then, you know, and is it perfect yet? No, but it was a good opportunity for us to expand to Clinton, which is a little bit larger target area audience for us. And then we've been warmly welcomed there and people love it. And we hear nothing but good things about that. And if we hear something bad, we change it and go on. You know, it's not going to be perfect every time, but we try.
1: Right.
0: And that's the key.
1: You got to make decisions as you go.
0: Yep.
1: Now, more than just a business owner, you are involved in a lot of different things, both here in Newark area as well as in the Clinton area. Tell me about some of the things that you're involved in, because you're a community guy. You are a very much community-oriented guy, and you put the store sponsors a lot of things, but you are actually there doing a lot of work in the community as well.
0: Correct, yeah. So I'm a big believer in, you know, and we're blessed. We want to help other people and bless other people, and I'm a big believer in leaving the world in a better spot than you found it in. And so we're huge supporters of, you know, Sherwood School, Clinton School and all that. But for me, I also wanted to, like you said, I want to be hands-on. So, you know, we made the decision. We thought about it a lot. And, you know, I'm on Sherwood School Board.
1: Okay.
0: I've been on there for three

0: 3 years now. I'm up for, you know, re-election again this year, and I'm going to run again because I feel like it's important. I feel like we can help make a difference, and we want to hire and attract good teachers and have them good for our community, which helps the community out and help the kids out. And then, you know, we're involved in, I coach three different sports. Wow. One, it's fun.
1: And two,
0: I feel like I can, you know, help that next generation, not just my boys, but also like, hey, I had the benefit of some great coaches over the years, and I want to make a lasting impression on other boys that are, you know, that age as well. And,
1: right.
0: And you know, maybe they don't have a great home or something, but you can, you know, some of the best coaches I ever had were great role models.
1: Right.
0: So I want to try to be that and try to invest in that next generation. And that's why we partner with the schools. We hire all the FFA kids and the FBLA kids and all the high school kids that we have at both stores are all high school kids
1: okay.
0: from either Clinton or Sherwood. So it's kind of a cool deal.
1: Great. Now you're involved with the Clinton Technical School, is that too?
0: So yeah, Alec and I both are on that. He's on the auto side, I'm on the construction side, but we're both members of the advisory committee on
1: okay.
0: that. And then anytime they have competitions and stuff, we always go down there and we help grade and we help, you know, say, hey, this guy's first, second, third, fourth. And so it's a really fun deal for us to get back and be able to engage.
1: Definitely a big part of the communities, the kids. And every time you come in the Ben Wares, both in Clinton and in York, you always have some young students working and doing a great job here. They're very helpful. You're teaching them a lot of great skills.
0: Absolutely.
1: And just know when you are shopping local, you're supporting not only a local business, but you're also helping the education, by hands-on education with some of these students as well.
0: Mm-hmm. Yeah, and most people have been absolutely great about it because they understand, like, this kid is 16, 17, 15 years old, but they're learning, and
1: right.
0: so it's okay. And so, you know, a lot of people give them the time and the grace, which is great to see that because they know that we're trying.

0: protect with them for life, right?
1: Absolutely. Well, we're talking with Patrick Benware here on our Community Spotlight today, and to learn a little bit about him, as well as his businesses behind the scenes, everything that he's involved in, both running the Clinton and the Yerrick store, as well as all of this community service with the school boards in both in Sherwood and the Clinton Technical School. Well, Patrick, thank you so much for joining us here today. Thank you again for being a positive role model to other business owners, as well as these young adults as well, going through schools, playing sports, and working out in the fields.
0: Well, I appreciate that, Clay, and we're not perfect, but we try, and thank you as well for all the effort you guys do in the community as well, because you guys have definitely laid the groundwork for all of us to get involved as well in a better sense, so thank you as well.
1: Absolutely. Well, thank you so much. We greatly appreciate Benware being a part of our communities. That was our Community Spotlight for today with Patrick Benware here on 95.3 KDKD and 104.9 The Biz.
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3: Well, you're going to need to keep your umbrella handy at least through the early afternoon hours, as we are keeping under partly cloudy skies with just a slight chance to see an isolated shower, maybe a thunder shower. Daytime highs should reach up to the low to mid 80s. Clear and mild for tonight with overnight lows sitting in the upper 60s. 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
4: Well, you're going to need to keep your umbrella handy at least through the early afternoon hours, as we're keeping under partly cloudy skies with just a slight chance of an isolated shower or thunder shower. Daytime highs should reach up into the low to mid 80s. Clear and mild for tonight with overnight lows into the upper 60s. This look at the SkyTrack weather forecast is brought to you by Gary's Towing. If you're in a bind and you need a tow, give them a call at 660-885-HELP.
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15: Well, it looked like you're going to need to keep your umbrella handy at least through the early afternoon hours as we're keeping under partly cloudy skies with just a slight chance to see an isolated shower. Daytime highs should be reaching up into the low to mid 80s. Clear and mild for tonight with overnight lows into the upper 60s. This look at the SkyTrack weather forecast is brought to you by Clint Bar and Grill in downtown Calhoun, where good food and friends meet up. 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
4: 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I'm Clay Radford. Well, the Missouri Department of Agriculture is accepting applications for its Urban Agriculture Cost Share Grant Program. The competitive program provides grants up to $10,000 for projects that support agriculture businesses in urban areas. Eligible products could include developing small agribusinesses, adding production infrastructure, creating distribution opportunities, workforce training, or introducing new agriculture products. The grants will reimburse up to 75% of eligible project expenses. Projects must be located in the area designated as urban by the 2020 U.S. Census Bureau. Applications are due by September 15th, with funding projects expected to be completed or near completion by May 15th of next year. More information is available through the Missouri Department of Agriculture, and you can find a link to apply to this grant on our website. Well, the Clinton Christian Academy is beginning its 27th year of Christian education, with students and staff returning for the 2026-2027 school year. Before students returned, faculty and staff took part in a three-day in-service training program featuring professional development, spiritual encouragement, and safety training. The week included presentations from local Christian leaders and educators, along with a prayer walk around the school campus involving staff, parents, and community members. Safety training was also provided by Captain Rob Hills of the Henry County Sheriff's Office, who conducted intruder response training. Emily Stocking of Patriotic Place provided instruction on recognizing abuse and mandated reporting requirements. CCA also welcomed several new staff members this year, including Adam Payne, James Oakes, Jennifer Wise, Madison Huff, Haley Spratley, and Zen Marriott. Clinton Christian Academy serves students from preschool through 12th grade and says it remains focused on Christian values, academic excellence, and character development while partnering with families in the education of their children. Now, CCA also welcomed more than 50 runners for its annual 5K race back on Saturday, August 15th. The event brought together students, families, and community members for a morning of fitness and fellowship while raising support for CCA athletics. In the youth division, Micah Neal finished first, followed by Carter Compton in second, and Matthew Wombles in third. Mason Plum took first place in the adult division, with Jared Wombles finishing second and Stephanie Jasper in third. CCA upper school principal and athletic director Becky Hike thanked the participants, volunteers, and families who helped make this year's race a success. The school also recognized Logan's Heating and Air for sponsoring the event and supporting CCA's athletic programs. A total of 53 people participated in this year's CCA 5K. For more information on this story and others, visit our website online at mykatiekatie.com. Your local news source, available online 24 hours a day. 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
9: Well, you're going to need to keep your umbrella handy at least through the early afternoon hours, as we are keeping under partly cloudy skies with just a slight chance of an isolated shower, maybe a thunder shower. Daytime highs should reach up to the low to mid 80s. Clear and mild for tonight with overnight lows sitting in the upper 60s. 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

0: Andy, at least through the early afternoon hours, as we're keeping under partly cloudy skies with just a slight chance to see an isolated shower or thunder shower. Daytime highs should reach up into the low to mid 80s. Clear and mild for tonight with overnight lows into the upper 60s. This look at the SkyTrack weather forecast is brought to you by Gary's Towing. If you're in a bind and you need a tow, give them a call at 660-885-HELP.
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4: Well, it looked like you're going to need to keep your umbrella handy, at least through the early afternoon hours, as we're keeping under partly cloudy skies, with just a slight chance to see an isolated shower. Daytime highs should be reaching up into the low to mid-80s. Clear and mild for tonight, with overnight lows into the upper 60s. This look at the SkyTrack weather forecast is brought to you by Clint's Bar & Grill in downtown Calhoun, where good food and friends meet up. Stop in there for some hometown hospitality.
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4: Well, you're going to need to keep your umbrella handy at least through the early afternoon hours, as we are keeping under partly cloudy skies with just a slight chance of an isolated shower, maybe a thunder shower. Daytime highs should reach up to the low to mid 80s. Clear and mild for tonight with overnight lows sitting in the upper 60s. 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
1: It's Jackson Maloof. I know it feels disrespectful as hell, but it's just Monday. Monday! All requests to kick off another broadcasting week starting now. Let's go! Welcome back, everybody.

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1: Where are my happy birthday friends?
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0: 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Stay ahead of the forecast. 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
1: Well, you're going to need to keep your umbrella handy at least through the early afternoon hours, as we're keeping under partly cloudy skies with just a slight chance of an isolated shower or thunder shower. Daytime highs should reach up into the low to mid 80s. Clear and mild for tonight with overnight lows into the upper 60s. This look at the SkyTrack weather forecast is brought to you by Gary's Towing. If you're in a bind and you need a tow, give them a call at 660-885-HELP.
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3: It is Jackson Blue, first caller of the week. 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
4: Amy?
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0: 4.9 The Biz. Mondays are an interesting time to ask people to make shoutouts because honestly, nobody really feels like making shoutouts. We're just trying to exist. We're just trying to get by on a Monday. But everybody could use a shoutout on a Monday because we're all that same person who are just trying to get by. So a shoutout would feel real nice right now. So let's see what happens. Want to send out a shoutout? Text me right now. 833-584-1234.
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0: 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Unfortunately, that cure might be poop pills made from the feces of people without the allergy. Tragic that it all comes down to the nut or the butt. But it's worth it for this gross handful of walnuts.
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0: Low sitting in the upper 60s. 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
1: 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It's Jackson Blue. Producer Andrew says we have Katie on the phone. Hello?
2: Hello?
3: Yeah. Anything's out of order. Oh, whoa. Hell hits the fan. I go, excuse me, girlfriend. I go, come on. She goes, yeah. Ding, ding, ding.
2: I'm sorry. 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

0: 104.9 The Biz. More life lessons from the weekend coming up. What did you learn from your weekend? Give us a call. Today is National Waffle Day, National Peach Pie Day. It's also the 20th anniversary of the day that Pluto was demoted. Ever since then, Pluto has been like that boyfriend that you broke up with but keeps showing up anyway. Of course, you shouldn't accept that, and now I'm starting to think we should get a restraining order against Pluto.
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2: Okay, so I turned 21 this weekend, and I learned not to take shots because I turned into a crazy lunatic when that happened.
3: What kind of shots were you doing?
2: I did at least 3 sea monkey shots.
3: What? Did they really put sea monkeys in the shots?
2: I hope so. Wouldn't that be awesome?
3: Oh, my. No. You're like a fish tank now. You have like little merman and merladies living in you.
2: Hey, whatever.
3: Stop laughing. 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
1: Well, we are going to see the sky to gradually clear out for this evening. We will head down to overnight lows into the upper 60s. Sunshine returned for your Tuesday with highs in the upper 80s. But the humidity will be back as well, giving us heat index values into the upper 90s. 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
4: 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Well, spoiler, I just played it for you. Also, life lessons from the weekend. What'd you learn from yours? Call me now.

0: 104.9 The Biz. We're keeping this round of life lessons from the weekend going right now. It's Jackson Blue. What'd you learn from yours?
1: Hey, over the weekend, I learned that cars blow up at really inconvenient moments.
0: Huh.
1: My engine started, pooping out smoke. I have to, blast the heat while I drive because it overheats now. It's awesome.
0: Oh, I hate that. I had a car that happened to, too. It sucks.
1: Yeah, it's, 77 right now, and I have my heat blasting, and I'm wearing skinny jeans.
0: Which, because of the heat, are probably shrinking even more, so your skinny jeans are now your skin.
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13: Well, we are going to see the skies to gradually clear out for this evening. We will head down to overnight lows into the upper 60s. Sunshine returns for your Tuesday with highs in the upper 80s, but the humidity will return as well, giving us heat index values into the upper 90s. This look at the SkyTrack weather forecast is brought to you by our good friends at Gary's Towing. 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
0: 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So make somebody feel good on a Monday. Send a shout out now. Text me the word shout and I will help you out. I will walk you through the process of making a shout out on the radio. Text the word shout, S-H-O-U-T, to 833-584-1234. 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

0: 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Science may have just found a cure for nut allergies. Unfortunately, that cure is poop pills made from the feces of people without the allergy. To which the creepiest person in the world said,
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0: and Blue. Katrina's on the request line. What's the matter, Katrina?
1: Well, you know, I had a horrible case of the Monday blues.
2: Oh, no. Why? What happened to you?
1: I just had a really, really long Monday, and so did my friend. So I decided I would take her out for a couple of drinks. She just turned 21. Kind of my cure for the Monday blues.
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0: down to overnight lows into the upper 60s. Sunshine returned for your Tuesday with highs into the upper 80s, but the humidity will be back as well, and that will give us heat index values into the upper 90s. This look at the SkyTrack weather forecast is brought to you by Clint's Bar and Grill in downtown Calhoun, where good food and friends meet up. 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
1: I am Jackson Blue. 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
3: 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I'm Clay Radford. Well, the Missouri Department of Agriculture is accepting applications for its Urban Agriculture Cost Share Grant Program. The competitive program provides grants up to $10,000 for projects that support agriculture businesses in urban areas. Eligible products could include developing small agribusinesses, adding production infrastructure, creating distribution opportunities, workforce training, or introducing new agricultural products. The grants will reimburse up to 75% of eligible project expenses. Projects must be located in the area designated as urban by the 2020 U.S. Census Bureau. Applications

0: are due by September 15th, with funding projects expected to be completed or near completion by May 15th of next year. More information is available through the Missouri Department of Agriculture, and you can find a link to apply to this grant on our website. Well, the Clinton Christian Academy is beginning its 27th year of Christian education, with students and staff returning for the 2026-2027 school year. Before students returned, faculty and staff took part in a three-day in-service training program featuring professional development, spiritual encouragement, and safety training. The week included presentations from local Christian leaders and educators, along with a prayer walk around the school campus involving staff, parents, and community members. Safety training was also provided by Captain Rob Hills of the Henry County Sheriff's Office, who conducted intruder response training. Emily Stocking of Patriotic Place provided instruction on recognizing abuse and mandated reporting requirements. CCA also welcomed several new staff members this year, including Adam Payne, James Oaks, Jennifer Wise, Madison Huff, Haley Spratley, and Zen Marriott. Clinton Christian Academy serves students from preschool through 12th grade and says it remains focused on Christian values, academic excellence, and character development while partnering with families and the education of their children. Now, CCA also welcomed more than 50 runners for its annual 5K race back on Saturday, August 15th. The event brought together students, families, and community members for a morning of fitness and fellowship while raising support for CCA athletics. In the youth division, Micah Neal finished first, followed by Carter Compton in second, and Matthew Wombles in third. Mason Plum took first place in the adult division, with Jared Wombles finishing second and Stephanie Jasper in third. CCA Upper School Principal and Athletic Director Becky Hike thanked the participants, volunteers, and families who helped make this year's race a success. The school also recognized Logan's Heating and Air for sponsoring the event and supporting CCA's athletic programs. A total of 53 people participated in this year's CCA 5K. For more information on this story and others, visit our website online at mykatiekatie.com. 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
2: I'll take your guesses right now. Text me. What do you think the number one song in Austria is right now? Text your guesses, 833-584-1234. I'll play the number one song in Austria coming up next. Wait a minute. Why is he doing this?

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0: cool right here. Can you guess what the number one song in Austria is right now?
1: Number one song in Austria. I can only think like a Taylor Swift song.
0: No, it's 1 minute of silence.
1: 1 minute of silence?
0: Yep, the number one song in the country is Dead Air.
1: I think I'm going to have to just listen to that just for curiosity's sake now.
0: Well, let's do it. Let's play it right now. The number one song in Austria is... Oh my gosh, this is really weird right here. Not a good idea.
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9: 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Live forecasts, real-time radar, breaking severe weather coverage anytime you need it. Stay ahead of the storm, stay ahead of the forecast. 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
10: Well, we are going to see the sky to gradually clear out for this evening. We will head down to overnight lows into the upper 60s. Sunshine returned for your Tuesday with highs in the upper 80s. But the humidity will be back as well, giving us heat index values into the upper 90s. This look at the SkyTrack weather forecast is brought to you by Bidware Tractor and Auto. 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
0: Shout-outs are coming up this hour. 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

0: 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Monday. I feel like this is going to be a really good week. It's Jackson Blue. Hello.
1: Hi.
0: Hi.
1: What's up?
0: Nothing. What's up with you?
1: Nothing.
0: Wow. Oh, that call just made my day. See what I mean? Starting strong. Woo!
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5: When I was in the third grade, I thought that I was gay. Cause I could draw. My uncle was, and I kept my room straight. I told my mom, tears rushing down my face. She's like, Ben, you've loved girls since before pre-K. Tripping. Yeah, I guess she had a point, didn't she? Bunch of stereotypes all in my head. I remember doing the math, like, yeah, I'm good at Little League. A preconceived idea of what it all meant. But those that like the same sex have the characteristics. The right-wing conservatives think it's a decision. And you can be cured with some treatment and religion. Man-made rewiring of a predisposition, playing God. Oh nah, here we go. America the brave still fears what we don't know. God loves all his children. It's somehow forgotten, but we paraphrase a book written 3,500 years ago.

us gay gets dropped on the daily. We become so numb to what we're saying. A culture founded from oppression. Yeah, we don't have acceptance for them. Call each other behind the keys of a message board. A word rooted in hate, yet our genre still ignores it. Gay is synonymous with the lesser. It's the same hate that

press play, don't press pause. Progress march on, with the veil over our eyes. We turn our back on the cause, till the day that my uncles can be united by law. When kids aren't walking around the hallway, plagued by pain in their heart. A world so hateful, some would rather die than be who they are. And a certificate on paper isn't gonna solve it all, but it's a damn good place to start. No law is gonna change us, we have to change us. Whatever God you believe in, we come from the same one. Strip away the fear, underneath it's all the same.

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8: Well, we are going to see the skies to gradually clear out for this evening. We will head down to overnight lows into the upper 60s. Sunshine returns for your Tuesday with highs in the upper 80s. But the humidity will return as well, giving us heat index values into the upper 90s. This look at the sky track weather forecast is brought to you by our good friends at Gary's Towing. If you're in a bind and you need a tow, give them a call at 660-885-HELP.
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5: Oh no, I be slacking. Welcome to the final hour of the show on a Monday. Supercharged request hour, doubling requests. Let me know what you want to hear. Also, Relationship Talk Monday. My bad, I forgot to do it today. So let's do it right now. Give me your type in just four words. What's your type in four words? Call now.

0: 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It's Jackson Blue. Do you have a type? Relationship Talk Monday. If you do, give me your type in 4 words.
1: Oh, God. I have so many things to say, but I don't think any of them are appropriate.
0: Oh, they're all appropriate here.
1: Oh, this.
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0: I'm just impressed that you used 3 dirty words and it still made sense.
3: I had to go potty.
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1: Well, we are going to see the skies to gradually clear out for this evening. We will head down to overnight lows into the upper 60s. Sunshine returned for your Tuesday with highs into the upper 80s, but the humidity will be back as well, and that will give us heat index values into the upper 90s. This look at the SkyTrack weather forecast is brought to you by Clint's Bar and Grill in downtown Calhoun, where good food and friends meet up. Stop in there for some hometown hospitality.
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0: 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S. Jackson Blue, and you thought you did something really cool this past weekend. Not as cool as this girl.
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2: Yeah, and now don't you feel like you are one with Mother Earth? 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
1: Yeah, it was like a special kind of sand. 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
2: 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Oh, and there's a cup for you. 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
1: Well, we are going to see the sky to gradually clear out for this evening. We will head down to overnight lows into the upper 60s. Sunshine returned for your Tuesday with highs in the upper 80s. But the humidity will be back as well, giving us heat index values into the upper 90s. 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
1: We survived this Monday together. Thank you for dragging my carcass through this thing. It is Jackson Blue time for the request of love and devotion. It says, to Penelope, you are the steady rhythm in my favorite song in the brightest part of every single day. I couldn't navigate this crazy world without you. Signed, Barnaby. Going out to Penelope from Barnaby. What an interesting duo of names. It's today's request of love and devotion. Thank you.
2: What's your